0: 34 and 33. Back to 103 Porterbrook Ave. Your caller, same one as before, says the music's back up. He'll be met again.
1: 34 copy, 34 and 33, I'll advise.

0: 20 and 25.
1: 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He's acting erratic. Told the kids to get out. He's trying to drive drunk. The kids are still in the backseat. 1268 Main Street.
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25. Just started for South Windsor, 70 Orchard Street. Looking at a drive-by, see if a 2016 Lexus LS300 Gray is there. Bravo Echo 58200. As well as a harassment case, the RO Andre should be the suspect. Just see if the vehicle's there. If it is, South Windsor will come out and try to make contact.

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0: 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Call his 13-year-old daughter, London, who's outside. 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

0: 35 and 34.
1: Dispute 235 Main Street, Unit 2 Alpha 3, the possible unit. Verbal dispute between, or physical dispute now between Mom and the caller.

0: minutes, 25 standby, all units.
1: 25, who is physically fighting?
0: Mom, I'm the 14-year-old caller. She slapped him in the face.
1: Okay.
0: 5, I copy, you're clear.

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1: Which side is the building on? 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
1: If you enter through Wadsworth through the driveway in the back there, you'll see my cruise lights. 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

0: Physical dispute, 430 Anno Common Drive. 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Brother is 18 years old, Brandon Brown, and his grandfather is a Robert Jackson. There are two permit alerts in the CAD for an Ebony Brown Jackson and a Louise Amaquita. 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
1: Can we just send a third unit? So it's code 4.
0: 33. 3-10-4.

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Cooperative towards police. 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
1: Location.
0: O'Connell and Manuel Circle.

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0: Four out with 35 back.

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1: 36, I copy. I'm coming from O'Connell.
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1: 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I'll be clear report.

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0: One.
2: 11.
0: Go ahead.
2: Morning. I'll be 25. 22 Bravo.
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1: Go ahead.
0: Good morning. I'll be 35 in the Bravo.

Orion Spirit, I copy a bull out of Hartford on an armed carjacking. Orion bull out of Hartford for an armed carjacking. Grid at 221 Sisson Avenue in Hartford. Taken was a 2017 Acura ILX, color white, no plate yet. Taken by two parties, both wearing face masks, one in all black, one in a black hoodie and jeans. A firearm was involved, not sure how. Again, armed carjacking, 221 Sisson Street, 2017 Acura ILX, color white. Should be occupied two times by a male party in a black hoodie and jeans with a face mask, and a black party in all black with a face mask. A firearm was involved, about 5 minutes old.

0: 24, 25.
1: 24. 25. On a check welfare, 7 Edgewood Street. Checking on a Tracy Soto. Her husband, Richard, called. Said that was the last place she told him she'd be. And we have history there of Richard being kicked out a few days ago.
2: I'm on the phone. I'm trying to get the full story. Can you go put me in the area?
1: 10-4, thank you.
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0: 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Thank you, though.
1: Got it.

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0: Is there any information from Hartford regarding that bolo plate by chance?

0: 34, 35. Sorry, there's a dispute, 79 Burke Street, possibly inside a black Honda, the male-female physical. Apparently he's not letting her out now.
1: 34, Captain. Solid, copy.

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1: MBA in the area, Glenn at Brewer. It's gonna be a silver Honda and a Toyota Camry. Someone's door is stuck and they can't get out.
0: Hold on.

0: for. It looks like there's history of disputes between two female parties out of this address, Anisha Rosado Vega and an Alexandra Roman. It looks like Alexandra owns a black Acura, so it could possibly be that as well.
1: Copy. Were they able to give a vehicle description or a make or model at least?
0: They said a black Honda, and they said the two parties live there. They're both white or Hispanic. They believe one is a male.
1: Steve, can you try to get that Honda that just passed going down Forbes now?
2: Yeah, that almost took you out.
1: Yeah, the Bravo Sierra.
2: Try to catch up.
1: And I'll be on at 79 Bird now.

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No, sorry, he took off at high rate of speed. Alright, where'd you last stand?

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1: Tampa.
2: 2-5, I'm clear, show me the route to Glenham Brewer.
1: Tampa.
2: Thank you.
1: That's copy.

0: 22. Valid negative on all three Lexus Gray out of 9 Outlook. Noise in the area 23 Elm Street for loud music from a vehicle.
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0: Southwest 60, Burnside, suspicious. 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He arrived in a white vehicle. She doesn't know what he wants. She doesn't know him. Trying to get a description now. 60, Burnside.
1: Hold on.
0: 33, you want to fly that way?

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0: And units responding to 60, I am looking into it. It looks like it could be 615. We have a second caller on the line, and looks like both phones are pinging in the area of 615, 615 Burnside.
1: I'm back. I'm going to go relieve 374.

0: 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Clear 60, Birchhead. Both 36 and 20 are going to be relieving the PG officers on Carroll Road.
1: Tempo.

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1: We're trying to get that right now. Stand by.
0: Do they have description of the party?
1: We're using language line and it's awful. 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
1: All they've given us is suspense now.
0: I'm all 22.

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0: 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Called in by the fire department.
1: 2-5, copy.
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1: 10 Bravo, sign it, thank you.

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0: 10-4. 24, 487 Burnside, Burnside Smoke Shop, for an alarm, restore motion, front.

0: Frank Alpha.
1: Ten four. 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

0: 34-35. Noise, 35 Elm Village Drive, B Bravo 5. Your complainant will be met. He says his neighbor keeps banging on the wall or something like that. We've been out here multiple times for the same thing.
1: 34, copy. 35, I copy. How about MPD?

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0: 24, 22. On a check welfare, 55 Leverage Drive, State Police Headquarters, getting calls from Chidima that drones. She's a frequent EMP caller. She said she was being concerning. They wanted us to check on her.
1: Code 1.2 I'd like.

0: 24, you can let State Police know that she doesn't want anything to do with us. She's calling State Police directly for questions for them only.
1: Roger that. Thank you.

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1: And another noise complaint. 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

0: 220. Any sign of Eversource? 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
0: that's back. 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
1: What type of vehicle is it?
0: Mobile XB60. I added it to a possible.

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She was crying. She said she wanted to cancel. She refused to give out a room number. 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It's pinging in the area on the north end of the building.

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2: 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I'll be 40 in car 43.
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1: Truck welfare and Prospect in Maine. There's a male in a black Acura asleep at the wheel. 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

0: 20, do you still have one call on this? Copy. Prospect's all clear. I'm just gonna continue to canvas.
1: Over.

0: 22, where are you calling?
1: Report 22 to 20. I'm not seeing anything out here. Copy, thank you.
0: Is there another unit calling?
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0: 22, where are you calling?
1: Report 22 to 20. I'm not seeing anything out here. Copy, thank you.
0: Is there another unit calling?
2: 363 Phantom.
0: 63, guys.
2: Good morning. PGI Crossroads, car 86.
0: Good morning.
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0: Good morning.

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0: Alarm at the Happy Time, 64 Oakland Ave, Unit C, Charlie. It's going to be the rear door stuck.
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1: 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It's a misuse on the Honda Accord. I'm all set.
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0: Shoplifting at CVS, 20 Burnside Ave. It was a Hispanic male, navy blue sweatshirt, khaki pants, and black sneakers with a black stocking on his head. Stole some stuff and left on a bike about 15 minutes ago.
1: 20, I got it. Go on.
2: 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Could you check it for me, please?
0: 10-4.

0: 24 comes back negative, expired, out of mass, a gray Honda Accord.
1: 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Can you hand that to Paul, please?

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1: 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I'm all set.

0: 33 car south. Robert Street at Roble Place with a temporary tag 6259 Frank 27 on a white Nissan Altima.
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0: 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It's going to be a black Lexus broken into.

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1: That's a copy, I'm clear.
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0: 24, it's negative out of New York.
1: 24, copy, United, please.

Suspicious vehicle at the Phoenix Credit Union 616 Burnside. In the lot, there's a red sedan that's been parked there for a while with the trunk open and a person just standing by it. Citizen caller.

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0: Welfare 95, not Meg Lane. We took 911 call for a female. She said she needed police, then disconnected without giving an address. We got subscriber info on the phone and went back to a Lucien Medina has this address, no apartment.
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0: 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Smith Drive, dispute. The complainant's having a dispute with her 12-year-old. History of disputes with them, too.
1: Three, six,

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1: 8 West 4, Bravo Sierra 789, Park Street.
0: 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Go again with the plate.
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1: 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I'm all set.
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1: 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The complainant is having a verbal dispute with a family over a 5-year-old jumping on the floor.
0: Thirty-three, so it was.

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0: is that? 80 Main Street with Connecticut, Bravo, Tango, 368, 31. All set with the listing.

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0: 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I'm all set.

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1: Roger, Roger.
0: Houston, agree you. Connecticut Bravo Uniform 51166. I'm all set.

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0: Dispute 82 Cheyenne Road. The caller was taking care of the grandmother. There was someone cutting the grass. So they don't need the services anymore. And is there now causing an issue?
1: Code 1. 34-1.

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2: Burnside with Maine 588 Bravo Whiskey Charlie. I'm all set.
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0: Check welfare, 5 Fuller Ave, female called 911, that her sister was arrested yesterday. Asked if there was anything happening now. She disconnected, tried calling back, didn't say anything and hung up. And can I have a unit to back?
1: 20, I copy. Go on.
0: Thank you.

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0: 20, we have her on the regular line now. She's saying she's asking for her sister's bond. And 36, that plate comes back to about a negative 21 Hyundai Venue, color gray out of Manchester.
1: To 34, are you close to Fuller?
2: I'm still like 7 minutes out.
1: Okay. 25, I'll back up 20.
0: 10-4, 34, you're clear.
2: 34, I'm back. Thank you.

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1: 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And 22, you said other call.
0: 10-4, thank you.

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0: 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I'm all set.

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1: Can you check that van I added to the call please?
0: Simple.

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0: Animal complaint, 19 Morton Lane, two large dogs roaming in the area, heading over to Overbrook.

0: 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We're on South Street.
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1: They were at an open burn on Forbes, but they cleared.

0: 25 and 24. Alarm 1966 Main Street, the Trevor Wright residence. It was a panic alarm and medical alarm from the app phone.
1: Report. 24,
0: we have the SDN route as well.

25. The alarm company called back and said it was not a medical, but didn't say anything about the panic alarm. We asked about it, but they said, I guess, the panic alarm is still on.

0: 22 and 33.
1: Tech Welfare, 18 Hillcrest Road. Female called 911, said she couldn't find her 3-year-old son, and then a couple minutes later she said she found him. And 24, I copy.
0: 33, I copy, code 1.

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2: Good evening, 24, same car, 23 Alpha.
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0: 410.
1: 410.
0: 35 in the Alpha, good evening.
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0: 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Juvenile complaint, 133 Plain Drive. The caller states her 11-year-old son is out of control. She's restraining him. So he's breaking things in the house and hitting her. No weapons.
1: 36, I'm in the area.
0: 10-4.
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0: Suspicious act, 103 Smith Drive, unit 103. There's two males pounding on the door and trying to get into the window, now walking away.
1: 34 copy. Did they get a description of the males and the direction?
0: They're going towards Plain Drive. One was wearing a tan hoodie, white t-shirt, black shorts, red and white sneakers. They're walking to the back of 103 now.
1: Sorry, put me in the area of that.
0: 10-4.
1: Numeric, did you say they're
0: 103 Smith.
2: 36. I'm just going to clear in a second. Just hold my call and send me Smith on comments after.
0: 10-4.

0: 35. 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
0: Four and 33,
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0: Good afternoon, 22 and the Bravo.
1: Good afternoon. The caller says they're from 90 Smith. He doesn't see them anymore, but they said they were going towards the back of 103.

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0: Throw the Gulf on me with Bravo Victor 5479.
1: I got Bravo Victor 547. What are the last two?
0: 29.
1: 20, can you back?
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1: 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Yeah, there's a Jason or something to that effect for a person.
0: 10-4, Bravo Victor 54729, valid negative 2018 Tesla Model 3, color red out of Manchester. And 40 Charles, negative.

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1: 10-4. And 95th. 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
0: 10-4. We'll call them.

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0: It's negative out of New York. It's a Honda Accord Coupe Gray.
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0: Okay.

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0: Suspicious act, 212 Woodlawn Circle. 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He's possibly in tux.
1: Copy, come on.
2: Thank you, good one.

0: 24. The neighbor is Borden. He comes out of 214. He's EDP.
1: 24, copy. 24 to 25. I'm all set. I'm familiar with the party.

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0: 35 and 20. 35. Dispute at the Economy Inn, 490 Main Street, room 171. We have a 911, mom and son disputing, a lot of yelling in the background.
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2: code 1.
0: Of course. Caller says it sounds physical.
2: Just hold the plate and then put me in the area of the Economy Inn.
0: 10-4-20, you're clear.
3: Okay. 41, I'm going to step out at 36 in the area.

35 area. 10-4. 40. 40, go ahead. Can we just get a bus to check a party out? I'm not really sure what's going on. He's kind of shaking, drooling. I don't know if there's really something. 10-4.

34 and 33. Stand by at 62 Farnham Drive. They're going to be waiting in a Toyota Tacoma in the driveway, getting some belongings from the house.

0: And 34, there is an order with a, it's first box only, with a Tamara John Pierre.
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Bravo Sam 15259. Thank you. Nice of us. Log me a parking complete at 12 Hamner. I'm off it.

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1: Burnside with Texas Sierra Victor Charlie 2330. I'm all set.
0: 10-4.

0: 25 and 20.
1: 25.
0: 20. Plus, it's fire at the public storage, 188 Robert Street. A male called 911, said he was feeling faint, uncooperative, and kept hanging up. Unknown where he is on the property. We have FD en route.
2: You can send
0: it out. 10-4, 20 years here.
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0: 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Regular flat's fine.
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0: Bravo Frank 37725 at about 224 Governor Street. Looks like the RO might have a 5, but I still think I got him in the vehicle.
1: 10-4.

0: travel Frank 37725 at about 224 Governor Street. Looks like the RO might have a 5, but I don't think I got him in the vehicle.
1: 5-1.

0: final clear. 10-4. 22, can you start that way? 22, go to 1.
1: Five, I'm back. I'll go over there.
0: 4-26 here.

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0: 33 and 34.
1: 33. Suspicious act at the Silver Lane Cemetery, 1312 Silver Lane. There's a group of people smoking 21As in the back of the cemetery. Citizen caller.
0: Copy.

0: 3. Was there a description of the group of persons that were smoking?
1: Negative.
0: Traffic.

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I'm all set.

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1: 27 Chapman with Bravo Juliet 90906. I'm also listening.

0: 25.
1: The dispute 39 Woodbridge Ave is going to be unit 3E3 Echo. Tyshawn is saying his girlfriend sent her family over to hurt him. He's not being very cooperative on the phone. Have him on the line, so we're gathering more info. 39 Woodbridge Ave, 3 Echo.
2: Code 1.
1: 22,
2: code 1.
1: And units responding to Woodbridge, just an update. He does say he has an automatic gun on him.

0: At 35 to 25, the info I gave you, that's going to be him.
1: 10-4. 25, anyone at that residence has a permit?
2: Tyshawn does not have a permit.

0: 36, 35. 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They were arguing and he left before it got physical. You can meet him at Cherry and Charles.
1: 361. 351. 22, both in the area.

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0: 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He comes out of Bloomfield.
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0: 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Echo Charlie.
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0: Last name's gonna be Irvin, India Romeo Victor, India Nancy. 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Kilo Alpha Mike Alpha Nancy India 328 2007.

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0: 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He's otherwise negative.
1: 23, I copy for 20.

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0: Check welfare, 51 Hamilton Road. 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

0: 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He seems like he's just ready to fight, and he seems like he's having a mental episode.
1: 10-4.
0: Code 2 might not be a bad idea.

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0: One detained, 1958, other units.

0: Nice. I know it's not much info, but any history with a Steven out of maybe 51 or 49 Hamilton?
1: Standby.